0: It's hard to say that I'd rather stay awake when I'm asleep, because my dreams are bursting at the seams.
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Now you don't

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0: Shh. 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
0: Well, baby, I went down and got it for you.

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1: 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She saw my strengths, told her my weakness. We were invisible.

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0: and you're missing home. Only know you love her when you let her go. 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